from a small town. My folks are best described in writings of Dumas. One for all and all for one. Nowadays Dante would have written the divine tragedy, but we need Picasso's, though. It's the divine strategy.

Is the duel the powerful peak of ferocity, or you're just gonna be comedy? Strike up a match in the bottle, see, promise me honestly, or they'll reduce you to modesty. I won't let that be part of me, no, just a commoner, commonly, no insecurity. Set myself up in an armory, I'd rather poke at my arteries. Check out the prophecy, I am a prodigy.